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0: And it's nice to know, especially from Forrest Frank, that everything doesn't have to be perfect. Everything can be kind of a mess. We're still okay in God's eyes. It's Ben Fuller now.
1: You broke through a thousand fences, been rescued from a thousand ditches.

0: We don't have to translate our pain perfectly before we ask for prayer. 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I'm Robbie Anthony. I can be the first one to be like, I would love to pray for you. I can help with that, but I'm not sharing what I'm going through in my life. I'm fine. 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Not just the ability to go there and lift up other people's prayer requests. Click on them, let them know that they're being prayed for, that sends them a little note. But also, what are we caring? What are you holding on to right now that you need prayer for? 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That's the point of community. 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Because asking for prayer, it's not weakness. Sometimes it's that first honest step toward hope.
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1: The school year has officially kicked off, and we are off and running. This is Spirit Radio. I'm Rob Anthony. Yes, school has officially kicked off in my house, and we homeschool. But even though, like, we sat down and got the kids going this week, I feel like the work had been going on long before that, especially with the work that my wife puts into preparing the curriculum and setting up the schedules and making sure we've got all the supplies and everything all set up. Man, there's so much work that goes into a family rhythm. So you probably have felt something similar to that as well. Our kids all learn differently, and ultimately, you know, they're being taught and trying to grow and all the things that they need to learn. And here we are as parents, still absolutely learning patience and trust and trying to figure out what our family needs. And that's how growth happens, isn't it? Growth often starts with these small things, and we establish rhythm and routines that are not automatic. Man, not a perfect first week, but we keep going, and that's how God trains us up.
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Mercy Me on Spirit Radio. Here's Joseph O'Brien, his latest called I See You. Head spinning, fever is burning. No, I'm not alright.

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0: Now, the song may stop playing, but the station goes on. This is Spirit Radio. My name is Rob Anthony. You can keep up with what is going on at Spirit Radio behind the scenes and a whole lot more when you connect with us on our social media. I always got to do a little reminder that if you are not following My Spirit Radio on your favorite social media app, whether that be Facebook or Instagram or even TikTok, look up My Spirit Radio. And we'd love to have you part of the community there. Not just a place where we post, you know, news or have giveaways, some special content behind the scenes. But my friends, they get kind of weird and loopy. I mean, they'll admit wholly that they are weird, strange people. But we really do get to see some of the fun stuff going on with Chad or Marina or Tara. And you can have a lot of fun there with us on our social media pages, Facebook, Instagram, TikTok. Just look up My Spirit Radio.
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0: Even the tiny plants in our yard have boundaries. This is Spirit Radio. My name is Rob Anthony. This past weekend, my wife came in and said, guys, check this out. It turns out she was out in the backyard and walking through the grass. We hadn't been here, living here that long, but she found these little plants that have leaves. They're like kind of like little ferns, but they're just all peppered in through the grass. When you touch them, they close up like, they just kind of close the leaves. And I'd never seen that before, especially just like out here in the grass. But she recognized them because it was memories that she had from growing up with her family in the Philippines. And she was so excited. And I was pretty excited too, because I'd never seen that before. Apparently, the things that plants do, like plants can be like people too, right? How many of us are like, hey, let me give you a hug, or hey, how's it going? And then you shrivel up like, don't touch me. I don't know. Those are just fun little bits. And now I've got these plants in my yard that remind me, hey, I don't like to be touched.
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0: something you don't already know. So let the truth be told.
1: 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Exhale stress. 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Lord, I'm

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1: Okay. I'm about to

Hey there, so glad you're listening. My name is Brant, and if you're having a disagreement with somebody, here's a tool. It's really powerful. It's called steel manning rather than straw manning. And I'll tell you about it coming up because this is really neat.

0: It's so brilliant. If you can, if you're having a disagreement with somebody, lay out, it's called steel manning instead of straw manning.
1: Hmm.
0: Lay out what you think their best argument is. Hmm. Here's what I think you're saying. Put it the best way you can. Maybe they'll do that for you. I saw that just again today. This Justin Brierley is a British guy who does stuff on YouTube. He'll have debates.
1: Mm-hmm.
0: And he'll say that's part of what we're doing every time.
1: Okay.
0: And I just saw one guy who's debating another guy just lay out his position. And he's like, well, is that accurate? And he turns to the other guy. The guy's like, nailed it.
1: Wow.
0: That's a very charitable. That's exactly what I'm saying. I really appreciate you. It
1: turns the temperature down. That's for sure.
0: It totally does. Yeah. And honestly, it's the golden rule that Jesus gave us too. Like, do to others what you would want done to you. I don't want you to simplify and caricaturize my viewpoint. Mm. I want you to have the best. So then we can actually start talking.
2: 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The music's good. 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
1: 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Offering a variety of insurance services, Ronna Swanson can be reached at 733-0900, license number 069-9716.

0: So it's kind of the fad. I don't know. Maybe I'll stick around for a while, but I'm one of those shock jocks.
1: What's a fad?
0: The shock jock thing.
1: Now?
0: Yeah. I think so. Mm-hmm. I mean,
1: okay.
0: Also the 90s. But
1: maybe it's making a comeback, sure.
0: But anyway, I'm one of those.
1: Sure.
0: And I do it by being incredibly interesting with shocking facts.
1: Yes.
0: Let's talk about Julius Caesar for a second.
1: Of course.
0: He lived closer to the construction of the iPhone than to the construction of the Egyptian Great Pyramids. Mm. That's a fact, chronologically.
1: Okay.
0: Isn't that incredible?
1: That's something.
0: I mean, Caesar, Julius Caesar.
1: Yep, got it.
0: Closer to now.
1: Yeah. So when does someone trot that out?
0: I don't.
1: Next iPhone update, maybe.
0: There you go.
1: Okay,
0: next time
1: somebody's
0: talking about Julius Caesar, you can say, hey, I heard this on the show. Make sure you tell them it's a Brant Hanson show.
1: Ooh, I don't know.
0: Also starring producer Sherry.
1: No, leave me. No. Give it to Brant. I don't
0: want you to get the glory. No, I want you to get the glory, too.

0: So glad you were listening. My name is Brant. Producer Sherry's here too.
1: Do we ever talk about Luke 16?
0: Maybe.
1: That's the God in Mammon. There's a lot going on in that.
0: Yeah. So Mammon is an idol.
1: Yeah.
0: For basically money.
1: Yes.
0: What are you getting at?
1: I'm not getting at anything. There's a lot going on in that chapter about where our heart is, and yeah, I just want to know if we ever unpacked it, because I need to unpack it, but we haven't.
0: Well, it sounds like you're passive aggressively telling me that I should unpack it.
1: No, I wasn't, but I will now. It sounds like you have some problems. Sounds like you're subconsciously taking it on yourself.
0: No.
1: Sounds like we are unpacking it, ladies and gentlemen.
0: We're unpacking it. I didn't want to. I wasn't even thinking about it. Whatever.

0: So, you jump on LinkedIn there? I said I signed up for LinkedIn.
1: Yeah.
0: Just got headhunted.
1: Finally.
0: Yeah, it took a
1: long time.
0: You've
1: been waiting.
0: Yeah, I thought, okay, if I want to be an executive, I got to get a LinkedIn.
1: Yeah, and then
0: a lot about it.
1: Sure, and then they would find you there and get you some kind of C-suite. So what's on the horizon?
0: This is from Timothy.
1: Uh-huh.
0: He said, we can hammer out details later, but the position available to you is volunteer teacher's aide.
1: Oh, nice.
0: Monday through Wednesdays plus Fridays. He says his wife helps on Thursdays.
1: Okay, great.
0: I cannot offer remuneration, so that means that the package maybe is not.
1: Not. Well, maybe it's
0: zero.
1: Well, perhaps it's tiered.
0: Well, he says we're a missionary school.
1: Oh, okay.
0: So we don't have any benefits.
1: Okay. Right.
0: But he will buy me lunch once per quarter.
1: Okay, once a quarter. Good.
0: And he says, I believe this is a growth opportunity for you.
1: It is. Yes. All right. So there is a benefit package in place.
0: The lunch thing.
1: Yeah.
0: Once a quarter.
1: Once a quarter. You have Wednesday.
0: So
1: was it Wednesday off
0: like,
1: or Thursday?
0: Thank you for hunting my head.
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0: Hey there, my name is Brant, and producer Sherry is here too. We're so glad you're listening. One of the things I want to talk about, we'll have a lot of stuff, including some great music for you this hour, but something that I've learned this last year that's been the most important thing I've learned in this last year, I wanted to share with you.
1: Should have been long gone now, yeah. Shouldn't be living

0: telling you, honest, the realization that I've had fairly recently that God is looking for loyalty from us,
1: mm-hmm.
0: that's what he's looking for. Like, that's been huge for me.
1: Really?
0: Yeah.
1: Well, I'm guessing because it's like, okay, that I can do.
0: That's exactly right.
1: Yes.
0: I can do this.
1: Yeah.
0: Faithfulness. I can just keep showing up.
1: Because you don't need emotion to be loyal.
0: Right. Or this keeps me from cowering in shame or something. Mm. Or, you know, because our brokenness that mm-hmm. we all share, but it's like we can run away in shame. But no, I just keep showing up anyway.
1: Mm-hmm.
0: And his mercies are new every morning. I can, and I mention this because it may be really helpful to you too.
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0: Oh, we have breaking animal news. I'm being told, being handed this news. This piece of paper.
1: It's just me and you. No one's handing you.
0: And
1: you reached over and you grabbed a piece of paper.
0: And yes, it's true. The breaking news is about Baxter the kangaroo.
1: Okay.
0: Who's safe?
1: We don't even know who he is.
0: He's well. Sometimes, I mean, you start with a lead,
1: and then
0: you get the inverted pyramid in journalism.
1: Got it. Okay.
0: Anyway, he was running loose in East Baton Rouge, and law enforcement was able to find him and get him. He was set loose by a parrot. Baxter the kangaroo lives with a dozen parrots. He's not supposed to live there. It's supposed to be a bird sanctuary. They didn't know about the kangaroo. Anyway, one of the parrots figured out. You wanted to know the story. One of the parrots figured out how to open the door with its beak.
1: It's too much. So it got out. Please tell me you know this is too much.
0: Okay. All right.
2: Let's go.

0: Man, this is so true. I just ran across this again in Proverbs. It's in Proverbs 18. I knew it was in there somewhere.
1: Mm-hmm.
0: But think about this. This proverb actually says, the first to speak in court sounds right. Mm-hmm. Until the cross-examination begins.
1: Mm-hmm.
0: It's amazing that's written thousands of years ago.
1: Yeah.
0: But it just shows how biased we can be towards the first thing that we hear.
1: And we need to be humble about that.
0: Totally. The first side of the story. Remember, we'll accept that really quickly.
1: Mm-hmm.
0: But if there's contravening data, it has to be a mountain to overcome what we first heard.
1: So true.
0: And think about that as we think. Like, the first to testify in our heads is us, always. We're always aware of our side. But when we're cross-examined, we might learn something.

0: I was just trying to help people listen to the show.
1: What are you talking about?
0: Well, remember I gave the hiccup advice? If you get somebody who's got hiccups, you can stop the hiccups. It's a surefire thing. Put $10 or $20 down and say, if you hiccup again, legitimately, you can have that money.
1: Okay, but it's not working.
0: It usually does.
1: Okay, but it's not. So you said surefire again, and people are...
0: Surefire...
1: results are pouring in. That it doesn't work.
0: Dev wrote, Dear Brant, when I get the hiccups, I tell myself that if I hiccup again, Brant will give me $10. I've done this a few times now, and it worked. However, this time it did not. So I will now be expecting to receive $10 in the mail from you.
1: Okay, that's
0: fair.
1: This is
0: not how it
1: works. That's fair. No, it's very fair.
0: You don't get to do that to the radio host.
1: When he says surefire.
0: No.
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0: Hey there, my name is Brant. Producer Sherry is here. We have a jam-packed hour. We've got great music for you, as always. Plus, I want to talk about my idea for the Odyssey with the Muppets. And also, also want to talk about wisdom, the nature of it, what repentance really means, too, and how freeing it is. And I have an update on listener uniforms for you.
1: That is an hour.
0: Thank you.
1: That's a Brant Hansen hour.
0: I try to cover the whole spectrum, Sherry.

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1: Yeah, which ones?
0: Like you.
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3: Sometimes I feel like I just keep pretending.

0: It is such a brilliant idea to ask God for wisdom. He says he'll give it to you. Here's how you recognize it, though. Here's one way of recognizing it, because James writes about this, what wisdom from heaven really looks like. He says, but the wisdom that comes from heaven is first of all pure, then peace-loving. Mm-hmm. So you're not going to be stirring up dissension or fights and all that sort of stuff unnecessarily. All that's full of mercy, considerate, sincere. Mm-hmm. And he says, peacemakers who sow in peace reap a harvest of righteousness. So the wisdom that's going to come from God, if you're going to have it, you're going to become more of a peacemaker with people. Mm-hmm. You are going to be more sincere. You're going to be full of mercy. You're going to be considerate. That's going to happen.
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0: lot of questions from listeners right now. I've got a bunch of emails asking about listener uniforms and what's going on with that.
1: Right, they should. It's been quite some time now.
0: I know. Yeah, but if you're not aware of this, we are issuing uniforms to every listener. And if you're like, was that me? Yeah.
1: Even if they just started listening? If they're trying to turn us off right
0: now. If you're hearing my voice right now,
1: they're going to get a uniform,
0: and it's mandatory.
1: Oh, okay. Yes.
0: So we've had...
1: It's been so long.
0: Some setbacks. I don't know.
1: People are giving up.
0: We're trying to keep up with technology.
1: Oh, okay.
0: So we keep adding features.
1: Right.
0: But the exoskeleton.
1: Uh-huh.
0: Again, a power. We're trying to hook it up with data. It's a long thing.
1: Yes. Maybe just...
0: But...
1: Okay, go ahead.
0: We're going to get that worked out.
1: And, okay.
0: The beta testers.
1: What's going on with them? Are they still...
0: We are settling with their families right now.
1: Are they still with us?
0: We're going to get some new beta testers.
1: Okay.
0: And when we get everything ironed out, we will send it your way.

perfectly. So if you're not in a good way spiritually right now, you just feel like you would have to start all over or something. Can I remind you of something? Like, I heard that if you just stop smoking cigarettes, your lungs start healing quickly. Mm-hmm. 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You back off or quit the alcohol, like, your liver starts to heal, starts to get better really fast. You start weightlifting, like, your muscles respond pretty quickly to that. Mm-hmm. 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And you can do it today. You can do it today. You can't, but if you got momentum going the wrong direction, okay, so, all right. But Jesus is still inviting you to rethink and turn around and come to him. Mm-hmm.

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2: 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Hope for the Valley.

0: A lot of discussion about the Odyssey.
1: Yeah, I've heard it.
0: Epic. Mm-hmm. And what if it was a Muppets-only production?
1: Let me tell you something. Opening weekend, Sherry Lynn's money.
0: Absolutely.
1: 100%.
0: I want that 70-millimeter
1: Multiple tickets, right? Sherry's buying.
0: Because with that high def,
1: yes,
0: you could see like these huge battle scenes.
1: Oh, my goodness.
0: And be like, was that Beaker in there? Like, Swedish chefs throwing stuff all over the place.
1: Who's the eagle?
0: The eagle. Ralph.
1: Animal.
0: Animal. I can see him
1: talking.
0: Like rowing the boat. Yeah. Take our money.
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0: Greetings to you and welcome. We have breaking animal news coming up.
1: Okay.
2: I look forward to it very much.
1: How can you predict news is going to break?
2: Because there's so many animals. They're always doing stuff.
1: The sheer volume of animals.
0: Guaranteed. Do the math.
1: Right.
0: Do the math. Yeah. Something's going to be breaking.
1: Got it.

0: You have to choose one or the other when it comes to anger or gratitude. It's going to be one or the other. Can't have both at the same time. Mm. One leads to life. One leads to death. Same thing with another pair of things that are inversely opposed in the Bible. Fear and love.
1: Mm.
0: Very hard to love somebody who scares you to death. Very hard to be scared to death by somebody you've been praying for. Mm. Perfect love casts out fear, we're told in scripture. And I just want to remind you, like, if you're feeling fearful, and look, our whole media is set up to make you fearful all the time about everything. You pray for people, you're going to find that the fear lessens in your life too. You'll see it. Practice it, see what happens.
2: Breathe in peace. Exhale stress. 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

0: On the night you're falling all to pieces, you can bring your lonely heart to Jesus. What if I told you that I believe
1: Breaking animal news with ramifications for humans, perhaps.
2: Okay.
1: All right. They did this study on rats. They found that rats that are trained to expect constant rewards of food. I guess every time they turn around, you get rewarded.
2: Right.
1: Those rats often became furious when the rewards were withheld. No, I don't know. If your next question is, how do we know that it's actually, it's not just agitation?
2: Sure.
1: It's fury.
2: Yeah.
1: I don't
2: how
1: know.
2: Do we tell?
1: I don't know.
2: Yeah, what were the scales? Yeah.
1: Let's just leave that question for a moment. If you're planning to become a parent.
2: Sure. Just remember the rats.
1: Might want to. Constant rewards equal
2: fury.
1: Fury. Okay. Just throwing that out there.

0: think it's pretty obvious. I've been on this planet now for several decades, and I think it's pretty obvious now that our souls, we don't talk about them that much. Mm-hmm. But when we do talk about it, we give a wrong impression of what they're like.
1: Yeah.
0: Like it's this, your soul is this peaceful mm-hmm. pond. And so just relax.
1: Yeah.
0: Well, we all want to relax. I get that. But I don't think that's how the human soul works.
1: How do you think it works?
0: Well, I think if that was the way our soul, like the real longings of our soul and whatnot, was mm-hmm. like, then we wouldn't be thrown into addiction so easily.
1: Good point.
0: Or bitterness or anger or something. Mm-hmm. And it's more like, if you notice, I think it's how humans actually are. A better way of looking at it is like, we're like, our soul's like a kid that's really tired and really hungry and wanting love and running around with his arms open wide or her arms open wide, just looking.
1: Mm-hmm.
0: And that's why we get into addictions. It's always looking for that thing.
1: Mm-hmm.
0: That's the way the soul is. So it's going to grab something. And then when it finds out what it grabbed is actually leading to death, it can be too late. And so Jesus is warning us about it.

0: now.
1: Just a little heads up, if you're new to the show, you should know it sometimes it takes a little while to get used to it. People may be annoyed at first, honestly, but then other people get it really quickly. Sabrina, you said you got it like right off the bat, right?
2: Y'all make me laugh. Your laugh makes me laugh, Sherry.
3: Oh, thank you. I appreciate
1: plus my
3: that.
1: Humor.
3: Yes, plus Brant's humor, yeah, Sabrina.
2: It's reflecting of his humor, but your laugh makes me laugh.
1: But it's mostly my humor first. But we get what you're trying to say. And, appreciate it.
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0: took forever to get them to come to church with you, and now they may never come back because of what happened. Oh, I'm Tim on Spirit Radio. No, it wasn't the topic that was covered, or didn't use the right version of the Bible, the way people dressed, the music. Oh, it was bring your puppet to church Sunday. None of that. Believe it or not, the number one thing that people don't like is being told to stand and then greet other people around them. I can't ever say that was my favorite time at church, but golly, it wouldn't be a reason why I wouldn't come back, but this isn't about me or you, I guess. That is the number one thing that visitors don't enjoy. Who knew?
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And even when you do that, there are moments where you can feel like a duck out of water. Jeremy Camp on Spirit.

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0: Zach Williams and Ben Fuller wait for me on the Central Valley Spirit Radio. Feels like every parent has had this conversation, but everybody else is doing it. Well, if they all jumped off the Golden Gate Bridge, would you do it? And, well, some kids will probably look you in the eyes and go, of course, if they're doing it. Yeah. And yet, sometimes, even for you, the greatest act of courage is refusing to do what everyone else is doing. And that can be really hard, but where it's a really good thing, especially, is when all those people are doing things that aren't good, or they're against your faith, or they're not going to help you grow in life.
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Your parents wanted you to have a fallback option. Boy, Ryan Stevenson, he's got one. He was a paramedic 7 years before he followed his calling to be a musician. 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

0: What Grace Can Do, it's Cochran and Company on the Central Valley Spirit Radio. As you know, the seasons, there's four of them, and we cannot wait for fall to come to the Central Valley so it cools off. But then there is life. And man, it's hard when you're in that season that just makes no sense, right? You really thought you would be somewhere else, but what happened was totally out of left field. You prayed, and you still have no idea what God is doing. Just remember, what looks like chance many times is God in disguise doing something that you don't understand. Esther, her story in the Bible, she had no idea what God was doing, and yet he was there in every detail. Think about Joseph. My goodness, he was getting hosed, all kinds of awful things, and yet God had him where he needed him. And well, that's where your trust and faith come into play. If you're not where you want to be, if it's not the season you expected, hang in there and trust God.
1: 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Hope for

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Matt Hammett on the Central Valley Spirit Radio. You wake up with Tara and Chad and you want to join the conversation. It's never been simpler. 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Lauren Daigle on Spirit. Take my

Meet me in the valley, Tasha Layton on the Central Valley Spirit Radio. As you know, everybody has an opinion, right? They're like noses, right? We all got one. So what do you do when people just are coming after you and it's negative and it's bringing you down? Some wisdom from Spider-Man himself coming up shortly on Spirit.

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0: 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And no, it's not with great power comes great responsibility, though that is very, very true. As you know, opinions are like noses, right? Everybody's got one. And sometimes those opinions can really hurt. Well, Tom Holland, as you know, is in some major films. Some love, some hate. And he said this, if you have a problem with me, text me. And if you don't have my number, then you don't know me well enough to have a problem with me. And you know what? That's pretty blunt, but from the same standpoint, pretty accurate.
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1: Toby Mac, a little church on the Central Valley Spirit Radio. I'm Tim. 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

0: If you're honest, it is the perfect storm. I'm Tim on Spirit Radio. On one hand, college is getting ready to start. You love insomnia cookies. And you want to make one more trip to Morro Bay. Yeah, that is perfection right there. Insomnia Cookies, which again is outside of Morro Bay, if you'll work with me. Close enough. They're giving away 30,000 six-packs of cookies to incoming college freshmen. All you got to do to try to win some of those cookies is go online and sign up. Good luck.
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My name's Tim, and I've got your spirit verse of the week, Hebrews 13, verse 8, and it says, Jesus Christ is the same yesterday, today, and forever.

Forrest Frank, okay, on the Central Valley Spirit Radio. 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Yes, two sisters and a brother make up Cain, friend in Jesus on Spirit. 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

0: Right from the early pages in the Bible, we learned that the enemy was pretty crafty. Similar to what God said, but boy, he would twist it. That's not really what God said, is it? And it can feel the same way when it comes into your life. And there's condemnation versus conviction. Both indicate there's an area in your life that needs attention. But the condemnation brings you down, makes you quit, makes you feel less than. And yet, God convicts, right? The whole part of having victory there when you're convicted, surrender to God and watch Him repair your life.
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1: It was just the first couple of days of school in the Central Valley, and yet somehow the calendar has filled up quickly. I'm Tim on Spirit Radio. Don't forget to pencil us in Saturday, September 26th at Port Naz. It's the Jesus is King tour. You don't want to miss it. 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

0: Gateway Worship, who else on the Central Valley Spirit Radio? Depending on your career, today can be a very difficult day because for many, they're dreading going back to work. And then you get a case of the Mondays. Hey, let's just prepare ahead of time. Monday's going to give you a couple of choices, right? You can see problems or possibilities. You can complain or you can choose gratitude. You can live in fear or you can choose faith. I'm Tim on Spirit. Remember, the difference between that heavy heart and a peaceful one is all about perspective. Yeah, gratitude and joy, sure, it's how you feel. But even more than that, they are a choice. And every day, you get a chance to make the right one.
1: Shining the light in the heart of California. 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

holding on. John Reddick on the Central Valley Spirit Radio. I'm Tim. Man, I love these two guys together. They should collaborate more often. Toby Mac and Zach Williams on Spirit. Looking up.

God may do it perfectly, but we are people. And that means even when you're happily married, you have those days. So, like, what percentage of days are good days? We'll discuss coming up shortly on Spirit.

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0: Ain't no way. Jamie McDonald on the Central Valley Spirit Radio. I'm Tim. Clearly, if you have been married for 64 years, you're doing something right. Ruth Bell Graham was asked about her marriage to Billy Graham. And she said this, 98% of the time, it was joy. The 2% made it interesting. I wish it was 98 and 2%. I should ask my wife the answer to that. I'm not sure I want to know, but hopefully it's the majority of time, right? That we have joy, that we're experiencing love. But boy, the other parts, right? I like that. It made it interesting. I bet it did.
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0: While we do have so much to be grateful for, it can easily feel like those things get lost when life is getting really heavy. This is Spirit Radio. I'm Rob Anthony. You do not have to carry your burdens alone, because we are community right here in the valley, and we'd love to pray for you. What's going on in your life? What could you use prayer for? Let us know. We've got a prayer wall at spirit889.com. You can post your prayer requests there. While you're there, see what other people are posting. Let them know that you are praying for them as well. This is the only way that we can kind of make it through some of the difficulties, the ups and downs of our lives. Because just because we have Jesus, something to hold on to, it does not mean that everything is gonna be totally smooth sailing. So let's carry each other's burdens. Let's go with each other, lift each other up. The prayer wall at spirit889.com.
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Matt Maher on Spirit Radio. These two songs kind of go hand in hand. We know it's going to be all right because God continues to provide. Here's Passion.

0: No one is beyond the possibility of being saved. This is Spirit Radio. My name is Rob Anthony. We have a verse of the week every single week. If you didn't know, we talk about it on air. We post it on our app, and you can be encouraged every single week with a new verse. This week is Matthew 19, 26. And looking at them, Jesus said to them, with people, this is impossible, but with God, all things are possible. And this is one of those verses that I have to pull back and look at, like, what part of the story it is in. And they were just talking to the rich young ruler, this leader who's got wealth and everything. And he's asking about going to heaven and being saved. And Jesus says, it's kind of hard. It's kind of hard for you to be, like, so into your wealth. And of course, I'm paraphrasing. And also, you know, get into heaven and focus on heaven. And so the guy walked away dejected. And it seemed like, man, that's not really realistic. That's not what life is about. I can't wrap my brain around doing that. And so Jesus says to everybody there, with people, this is impossible. But with God, all things are possible. So just thinking, what am I beyond saving because I focus too much on wealth, or focus too much on this and that, or I struggle with these things. It's not impossible for you to have hope, to have Jesus. Any of us, nothing can separate us, which is that much more encouraging to think about the verse in that context. That is our verse of the week. Make sure you have the Spirit Radio app. It's called Spirit Media app. And you can keep up and be encouraged by a verse every week.
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